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5: No, Harry, I'm singing second, man.
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5: I'll bring that bass out, man.
6: Hey, man, I'll bring it out a little bit more.
2: You gotta be a special lady.
4: Let's get down on some hunger. Come on.

Let's drive in, Bob, and get to the job, because we here in America believe in...